Controversial topic. How do you feel about tattoos? My name is Haley Cavelli, and you are listening to Resound Radio, building you up. I'm scared of needles, so I probably ain't ever getting a tattoo. But all my friends, I feel like this summer, have been getting them. And I'm like, okay, slay for you. But like, I just can't. I'm so indecisive. Like, I will literally spend $10 on a meal somewhere and like regret my life's choices. And like, I get the wrong food and I think about it for the rest of the day, how it ruined my day that I chose the wrong thing. Like, of course I would choose the wrong tattoo. And then 5 minutes later, be like, why did I get that? It's permanently on your body forever. But slay to all you guys who have tattoos. I think they're cool. But like me personally, I just could never because I'm so indecisive. So also, I literally am so terrified of needles. I was watching some YouTube video today and some guy like got a shot and I literally had to turn it off because I'm like, I just can't. So my boyfriend has a tattoo. My best friend just got a tattoo. Like literally everyone I know has a tattoo, but I might have to sit this one out. But yeah, what are your thoughts on tattoos?

0: And I know I've put you through it. It's amazing that you can love me like I love me like I am.
1: 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Resound Radio.

Do you like roller coasters? Yes or no? And there is only one right answer. My name is Haley Cavelli, and thank you so much for listening to Resound Radio, your music, your faith. If you don't say that you like roller coasters, I don't know if we can be friends, but anyway, they're the best. And actually, this is crazy saying that because my best friend hates roller coasters, but they're just so much fun. Yesterday, my family and I went to Dollywood. We are here in Tennessee for the week, and if you ever come to Tennessee, you should totally do Dollywood. They have some really good coasters. And my favorite was definitely, it's called Lightning Rod, I think. And it was I honestly think it might have been the best roller coaster I've ever been on. It was wooden and it was so much fun. So if you're a roller coaster geek like me, you should totally go. Even though I'm talking this big talk that I love roller coasters so much, and I have yet to go to Cedar Point. So low-key I'm being fake, but I need to go. So if you like roller coasters, you should totally go to Dollywood if you're ever in Tennessee.

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1: Hey, this is Tasha Lee. Sometimes we have to walk through things we don't understand. You know, I wrote this song, Worship Through It, about a dear friend who was diagnosed with cancer. And the song was to help our community to worship God in the middle of the pain, before we knew the outcome. Don't wait until you're on the mountaintop to worship. Worship in the valley. Worship when you can't see the outcome. Worship before the miracle happens. Worship through it.

This is Ella, and you're listening to Resound Radio, your music, your faith. In my last break, I was talking a bit about the back-to-school blues and how I'm kind of sad about going back to school because I don't want summer to end. But at the same time, I'm also excited about seeing my friends. And another thing that I'm excited about is for some

the classes I'm going to get to take. I'm going to be taking creative fiction and creative nonfiction, and I'm really, really excited for those because I love creative writing. I want to be an author someday and publish my own books. And it's such good practice writing pieces for those classes to just grow my voice as a writer and see what other people think of my writing and just to experiment and have fun writing stories. And I hope that as you get ready to go back to school, that you can also have some classes that you're excited for that'll help grow you into the person that God wants you to be.

This is Ella, and you're listening to Resound Radio, your music, your faith. I've been talking a lot today about getting into sewing and learning how to make skirts and upcycle jeans into making something new. And the best kinds of arts and crafts are the kinds that you can share with others. And I actually got to make something today with my littlest sister. She really wanted to try making a skirt out of an old pair of jeans. So we did it together. We cut up the jeans and we sewed some fabric on to give it a beautiful skirt. And she was all excited about it. She was helping me. And I actually made an exact same skirt for myself. So now we each have one and we get to match and we have so much fun just crafting together. And I hope that as you're finishing out your summer, that you get to do your favorite arts and crafts or make something fun with the people you love.

Resound Radio building you up. This is Ella, and I don't know about you, but I'm really nervous about going back to school, and I've kind of been having the end of summer blues these past few days, but when I get really down about it, I try to remind myself about the things about going back to college that I'm really looking forward to, and one of those things is seeing my friends all the time. During the summer, I really don't get to see them a lot because we all live kind of far away from each other, and everybody's kind of busy going on vacations, working, and doing their own thing. But when I'm back at college, I'm excited to see them in classes and see them more often, see them in the dorms. I'm excited to be living with a lot of my friends in the same building. And I hope that as you finish out your summer, even if you're sad about going back to school, that you can be excited about seeing your friends and look forward to that.

Resound Radio, building you up. This is Ella, and I don't know about you, but I'm really nervous about going back to school, and I've kind of been having the end of summer blues these past few days, but when I get really down about it, I try to remind myself about the things about going back to college that I'm really looking forward to, and one of those things is seeing my friends all the time. During the summer, I really don't get to see them a lot because we all live kind of far away from each other, and everybody's kind of busy going on vacations, working, and doing their own thing. But when I'm back at college, I'm excited to see them in classes and see them more often, see them in the dorms. I'm excited to be living with a lot of my friends in the same building. And I hope that as you finish out your summer, even if you're sad about going back to school, that you can be excited about seeing your friends and look forward to that.

This is Ella, and you're listening to Resound Radio, your music, your faith. I don't know about you, but I feel like before summer's over, I'm really trying to get a lot of things done that I want to get done before I have to go back to school. And one of the things that I've really gotten into is sewing. And last weekend, I had the chance to do this at the lake house with my grandma because she has a sewing machine up there. So she and I figured out how to sew a skirt together because I wanted to sew myself a skirt. So we went to Hobby Lobby, we bought the fabric, and then we came back to the condo because it was raining and we couldn't go outside. And we sewed this thing in like 5 hours. We worked on it for 5 hours straight, but we finished it together. And I'm so excited that I have a beautiful skirt, and I'm definitely going to bring it to school with me. And whatever you're doing, whatever you're trying to get done before school starts, do the craft, do the fun thing, and enjoy where you are in the moment.

Hello, my name is Haley Cavelli, and you are listening to Resound Radio, your music, your faith. Sorry, I just glitched because I heard some really loud bang, and I was like, oh, what was that? So anyway, I'm actually recording this from Pigeon Forge, Tennessee, in the Smoky Mountains. It is so beautiful here, guys. Oh my goodness. Everyone, literally so many of my friends have been to Tennessee and they're like, you need to go, you need to go. And finally this year, that's where my family decided to vacation. So, oh my goodness, it's beautiful. We have this like cabin in the woods and we're super high up a mountain. Is it scary getting up here in our truck? Yes, it is. But once you get to the top, it's a beautiful view. So I highly suggest coming if you need a vacation spot and you love the mountains. And there is so, so much to do. Oh, like, you could be here for months vacationing and still not do everything that there is to do, just in Pigeon Forge here alone. So, yeah, that is where I am recording from right now.

It is August 2026. What are we doing? Where did the year go? Why did I blink? I swear it was just New Year's Eve. And I was eating 12 grapes under the table at midnight. Did anyone else do that? Anyone else guilty as charged? And did I find love? Yes, I did. Oh my goodness, wait. I'm like now just realizing I did that silly little superstition. Guys, obviously I don't believe in superstitions. I only believe in Jesus. But like it was fun to do with my friends. And we were all like, who's going to find boyfriends? Like who's going to find love? And I did. That's crazy. Anyway, that's not even where I was going to go with this segment, but you know, we're always just down for a good time. But do you believe in superstitions? Okay, obviously we're all Christians, so we don't really believe in superstitions, but are there any funny ones that you do, like, you know, at football games, like, or to get your favorite team to win? Like, are there any silly little things that you guys do? Because I definitely did the 12 grapes under the table at midnight, but I promise you it's completely harmless. It's just funny traditions with friends, and we don't actually believe in the power of them to come true. But did it come true? Yeah, it actually did.

0: Good.
1: I have an impossible question for you. Mountains or beach? I know, super hard. Like, I actually don't have an answer. You are listening to Resound Radio, building you up, and my name is Haley Cavelli. I literally like can't pick. I'm currently staying in Pigeon Forge, Tennessee, in a cabin high up in the mountains, and it is the most beautiful thing to wake up to and look out and see these giant, gorgeous mountains. But also, I'm from the East Coast, and so we brag about our beaches all the time, and I love when I'm staying at my beach house and I get to wake up and see the ocean. So it's like, I can't pick. Do you have an answer? Also, why, if you choose beaches or mountains? Because listen, beaches, like, you get to swim and you get to tan and all those things, but then mountains are just so beautiful. And also, there is mountain things to do, you know, like hike. So I don't know, but what would you choose, a house in the mountains or a house on the beach? I say let's just do both.

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Where did the time go? What do you mean we go back to school in 10 days? Oh my goodness, guys, my mind is blown. My name is Haley Cavelli, and you are listening to Zound Radio, your music, your faith. How do you feel about going back to school? Actually, like, I can't even believe I'm asking you that. I felt like it was just May 1st, and everyone was like, see ya. I mean, sorry, see you later. And, like, now it's see you soon. What do you even mean? Guys, I think this is so crazy. Anyway, I hope you had an incredible summer. I hope every day you woke up with God's new mercies. Well, obviously you did, because God grants them to all of his children. But I hope you were able to wake up every day and just learn something new about yourself, learn something new about the Lord, and really grow in your salvation and your story and everything. It's such a big blessing that we all get to go back to Cedarville. And I personally am over the moon to go back. I am so blessed that I have a place to call home in New Jersey with my family and my friends there. But then I also have a home in the cornfields of Ohio to go back to. So I don't know about you, but I'm super excited to see you all very soon.

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1: I had the best meal of my life today, and I'm not exaggerating. Do you want to know what it is? You are listening to Resound Radio, your music, your faith, and my name is Haley Cavelli, and I'm a food fanatic. I love food all the time, anytime, every day, all the time. I love any kind of food, too. I'm not picky at all. Honestly, I'm going to be blunt with y'all. I don't trust picky people. I don't know about you, but I do not trust picky people. I love food. I want to try all different kinds, but let me tell you about the brisket mac and cheese I had today from Buc-ee's. Oh my goodness. I went to the Buc-ee's down here in Tennessee where I'm staying for the week with my family on vacation. And God, you know, like, I just love Buc-ee's so much. Guys, like, oh my goodness. Do you like Buc-ee's? Please tell me you do. Please. Because if you don't, I don't think we can be friends. But anyway, kidding. Jokes aside, you need to go and get the brisket mac and cheese, whatever you do. If it is your last meal, it's. I'm going to request it to be my last meal. It was so good. It was so good. Like, I'm still thinking about it 5 hours later. I need to go back. I will take a trip, solo trip to Buc-ee's just to get that. So anyway, if you're a food fanatic like me, please go to your nearest Buc-ee's. I know they're a little spread apart, so it might be a little far, and get the brisket mac and cheese, because it will not disappoint you.

happy summer. My name is Haley Cavelli, and you are listening to Resound Radio, your music, your faith. I'm going to be back to Cedarville in 1 week. I can't even believe it. How are you? And how was your summer? And I hope you had the most incredible time. I hope you got to spend time in the Word and time with your friends and family and doing things you love. But also, in all reality, most of us were probably working because, you know, we're all broke college kids. But hey, you can find good in everything when you have the Lord as the joy of your life. But yeah, I can't even fathom it. Like, I blinked. Guys, I remember literally one of my first breaks. It was back in May, probably May 1st. And I was like, guys, can't believe it's summer. Like, I already miss Cedarville. And then I blinked and we go back in a week. How do you feel? Like, isn't that crazy? But yeah, please soak up every last second of summer. And I'll see you soon.

Do I have a funny story for you? My name is Hilly Cavelli, and thank you so much for taking the time to listen to Resound Radio, building you up. Have you ever seen a bear? And has a bear ever gone in your car? Literally today, I was getting dinner with my best friend's family. Shout out to Carson. Guys, she goes to Cedarville, so, you know, she's my best friend. And we both are vacationing, both of our families are vacationing to Tennessee at the same time, which is super funny. So they invited us all over for dinner. And so we're just eating some hibachi. The dad cooked it up. It was so good. Long story short, our car alarm starts going off and a bear is sitting in the front seat of my dad's truck. And my dad just is like, oh my gosh, there's a bear. He's in my car. And we're like, what? And so we all start running and we go straight to the porch and we look out and literally there's a bear in our front seat, a big black bear. And this is the craziest thing I've probably ever seen. Like, I was so, we were just laughing. Of course we got it on video, but it is so crazy. Our car, we left it unlocked and he literally was in the front seat. My uncle's phone and wallet and keys and everything were just sitting on the front seat and he was just in there. It was so funny. And then he went to my friend's car. He walked right over and he put both paws right on the car handle and was just jiggling it. And like the car was locked, so he didn't get in. He came so close to us. It was so crazy. Definitely the highlight of my summer and my trip. I've always wanted to see a bear, but let alone him get in my car.

every single day when I wake up and I look at this world, especially being in the mountains of Pigeon Forge, Tennessee right now, and I just saw a bear. I saw three different bears today, actually, and I got to witness a lightning storm, and I saw a waterfall and the beautiful mountains. Like, every time I open my eyes and see those things, how would I ever doubt that there's a God? My name is Haley Cavelli, and you are listening to Resound Radio, your music, your faith. I just see God everywhere in this world, everywhere in creation. How do you not? I don't know if you guys know the song by Leanna Crawford. It's called How Do You Not? And it's all about, like, how do you not see God in the sunrise, in the sunset, in the ocean, in the lakes, in the mountains? Like, he's just written so blatantly obvious all over his creation. And it's such a blessing that I have eyes and ears and all my senses to be able to experience his beautiful creation. But so this is just my reminder to you that just go take a walk outside. Obviously, there's so much bad in this world, but that's all from human nature. That's all from human man-made stuff. I'm saying go look at the trees, go look at animals, go look, our own human body is just a testimony of how incredible our creator is. Like, guys, God is so cool.

controversial topic. How do you feel about tattoos? My name is Haley Cavelli, and you are listening to Resound Radio, building you up. I'm scared of needles, so I probably ain't ever getting a tattoo. But all my friends, I feel like this summer, have been getting them. And I'm like, okay, slay for you. But like, I just can't. I'm so indecisive. Like, I will literally spend $10 on a meal somewhere and like regret my life's choices. And like, I get the wrong food and I think about it for the rest of the day, how it ruined my day that I chose the wrong thing. Like, of course I would choose the wrong tattoo. And then 5 minutes later, be like, why did I get that? It's permanently on your body forever. But slay to all you guys who have tattoos. I think they're cool. But like me personally, I just could never because I'm so indecisive. So also, I literally am so terrified of needles. I was watching some YouTube video today and some guy like got a shot and I literally had to turn it off because I'm like, I just can't. So my boyfriend has a tattoo. My best friend just got a tattoo. Like literally everyone I know has a tattoo, but I might have to sit this one out. But yeah, what are your thoughts on tattoos?

Do you like roller coasters? Yes or no? And there is only one right answer. My name is Haley Cavelli, and thank you so much for listening to Resound Radio, your music, your faith. If you don't say that you like roller coasters, I don't know if we can be friends, but anyway, they're the best. And actually, this is crazy saying that because my best friend hates roller coasters, but they're just so much fun. Yesterday, my family and I went to Dollywood. We are here in Tennessee for the week, and if you ever come to Tennessee, you should totally do Dollywood. They have some really good coasters. And my favorite was definitely, it's called Lightning Rod, I think. And it was I honestly think it might have been the best roller coaster I've ever been on. It was wooden and it was so much fun. So if you're a roller coaster geek like me, you should totally go. Even though I'm talking this big talk that I love roller coasters so much and I have yet to go to Cedar Point. So low key I'm being fake, but I need to go. So if you like roller coasters, you should totally go to Dollywood if you're ever in Tennessee.

the back to school blues and how I'm kind of sad about going back to school because I don't want summer to end. But at the same time, I'm also excited about seeing my friends. And another thing that I'm excited about is for some of the classes I'm going to get to take. I'm going to be taking creative fiction and creative nonfiction, and I'm really, really excited for those because I love creative writing. I want to be an author someday and publish my own books. And it's such good practice writing pieces for those classes to just grow my voice as a writer and see what other people think of my writing and just to experiment and have fun writing stories. And I hope that as you get ready to go back to school, that you can also have some classes that you're excited for that'll help grow you into the person that God wants you to be.

This is Ella, and you're listening to Resound Radio, your music, your faith. I've been talking a lot today about getting into sewing and learning how to make skirts and upcycle jeans into making something new. And the best kinds of arts and crafts are the kinds that you can share with others. And I actually got to make something today with my littlest sister. She really wanted to try making a skirt out of an old pair of jeans. So we did it together. We cut up the jeans and we sewed some fabric on to give it a beautiful skirt. And she was all excited about it. She was helping me. And I actually made an exact same skirt for myself. So now we each have one and we get to match and we have so much fun just crafting together. And I hope that as you're finishing out your summer, that you get to do your favorite arts and crafts or make something fun with the people you love.

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1: Hey, this is Tasha Lee. Sometimes we have to walk through things we don't understand. You know, I wrote this song, Worship Through It, about a dear friend who was diagnosed with cancer. The song was to help our community to worship God in the middle of the pain, before we knew the outcome. Don't wait until you're on the mountaintop to worship. Worship in the valley. Worship when you can't see the outcome. Worship before the miracle happens. Worship through it.

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This is Ella on Resound Radio, building you up, and I've been talking about having a last hurrah and doing the things that you love before summer is over and we have to go back to school, and I got to do that last weekend by going wake surfing, and another last hurrah that I got to have was going on a long boat ride with my family, and we went to a restaurant by the water, and we ate dinner together, and that was really, really fun, and then we just took a long ride and went to see all of these houses on an island, and we drove around for a bit, but then we had to leave because there was a big storm coming, so we had to get out of there quick and beat the storm and get back to the condo. But it was just a really, really fun time just to be on the water, to see the beauty of God's creation and just the landscape, and I hope that as you're finishing out your summer, that you get to go to all of your favorite places and enjoy them and cherish those memories.

This is Ella, and you're listening to Resound Radio, your music, your faith. So as summer is coming to a close, I feel like one important thing is to have a last hurrah with whatever you love doing to just enjoy the rest of summer before we have to go back to school. And I really got to do that last weekend because I went to the lake house with my family, and a lot of my cousins came up too, my little cousins, so we got to hang out with them, and we went and we did everything together. We did all of the boat activities, we went swimming a lot, we visited all the different places, just to get it all in before the end of the season, and we all were so tired by the end of it, but we had so much fun together, and we made so many amazing memories, and it was a great way to end the summer. And I hope that no matter what you love doing, that you also have been able to end your summer in a fun way and have one last hurrah.

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Resound Radio, building you up. This is Ella, and I've been talking about how it's important to have one last hurrah with all of the things that you love doing during the summer, and I got to do that last weekend, and one of the things that I'm going to miss the most when summer is over is going wake surfing, and I just love going wake surfing, and I wanted to get some good wake surfing sessions in before the weekend was over, and I got to do that. I got to go 3 days in a row with my family, and that was really fun. And the last day, I got my best surf in I think I've ever done. I was able to stay on the board for a really, really long time, for like over 5 minutes. I wasn't counting, but I was surprised at how long I was on there. And it felt so good when I finally jumped back in the water that I had gone for such a long time, and I knew that it was just such a good way to end it. And I hope that whatever your favorite summer activities are, that you get to have your best time doing them before you've come back to school.

Resound Radio, building you up. This is Ella, and I've been kind of getting ready for college and doing a lot of packing lately, and that's been kind of overwhelming, but it's also been a bit fun at the same time because I get to organize all of the stuff that I want to bring, and I feel like going back to school can be daunting, but one thing that makes it a bit more fun is thinking of all the things that you want to bring, and one of those for me is clothes. I love

love picking out colorful clothes that just make me feel happy when I wear them, and it's been fun finding all of those and packing them and imagining wearing them around campus. And I hope that as you get packed for college, that you can find all of your favorite clothes, you can pack them, and as you wear them around, that you can feel happy and confident and like the person that God made you to be.

This is Ella, and you're listening to Resound Radio, your music, your faith. I was just talking about how packing for college can be a little overwhelming, but one thing that makes it less overwhelming is packing all of your favorite stuff and imagining using it at school. And I was talking about how I imagine that with my favorite clothes, but another fun thing is to imagine it with your favorite food or your favorite snack. And one thing that gets me excited is packing all of my coffee stuff. I love drinking coffee every morning, and it's one of my favorite things that gets me out of bed. And whether you are a coffee drinker, a tea drinker, or a hot cocoa drinker, or anything in between, I hope that you're able to get excited about bringing your favorite stash of snacks to college and using those to help you get through the day and just enjoy your time there.

Happy moving weekend. Oh my goodness, I can't even believe that we're here. I've been waiting all summer. Oh my goodness. Welcome to Cedarville, whether you are a incoming freshman or you're a returning sophomore, junior, senior, or grad student, or prof, who's ever listening. Welcome back to the cornfields of Ohio. The cornfields have missed you. I've missed you. Resound's missed you. Oh my goodness. I'm so happy to be back. I don't know about you, but can you believe that this summer flew by? I can't believe it. And no matter how much I talk about it, still, time amazes me by you just blinking and it's, oh my gosh, it's moving. So anyway, I'm just here to welcome all of you. Each and every one of you is so loved and appreciated, and God has you here for a reason. So please remember that.

No one talks about how sad and scary it is when your parents drop you off for the first time at college. My name is Haley Cavelli, and you are listening to Resound Radio, your music, your faith. I'll never forget me standing in the corner of the Printy parking lot, because that was where my first dorm was freshman year 2 years ago. Can't believe I'm already a junior. Anyway, and my mom and aunt and little sister had dropped me off at school, and they drove away for the first time, and I'm just standing there like, welp. This just got real. Like, things are really real right now. Like, I'm on my own. I came to Cedarville knowing one girl. Shout out Grace Bishop. I love you so much. We graduated together. But it's real and it's scary and no one talks about it. Don't worry. That fear goes away in like 0.25 seconds when you meet your best friend from across the hall and you instantly click and you become best friends, and she's still one of my best friends. But it's scary the first time. And so if you're an incoming freshman and your parents have pulled away or are about to drive away, just know it's okay. And the Lord has you here for a very specific reason, and he's going to hold you through the whole thing, and you're going to find your best friends, your forever best friends. I can promise you that.

Congratulations to everyone who made it back to Cedarville. I cannot believe that it's move-in weekend. My name is Haley Cavelli, and you are listening to Resound Radio, building you up. Whether you are a brand new student and you're a freshman, or you're a sophomore, junior, or senior, or grad student, or whoever you are on this campus, you are loved and you are welcome. And I'm so happy that you're back. I'm so happy to be back. This is just amazing, and I can't believe that we're here. But anyway, no matter what grade you are, time flies and it goes by so fast. So please make sure that you are cherishing every second that you have in your 1,000 days. Freshmen, you're going to hear it all the time from literally everyone. They're going to tell you that it goes by so fast, but I'm not even kidding. It goes by so fast. I'm about to enter my junior year and like, what? It feels like yesterday that I was a little freshman in my printy dorm and I blink and I'm halfway done. So please hang on to every single second. You're going to hear it from everyone, but I'm telling you, it's the best piece of advice that I could give.

One of the coolest things freshman year is getting to know everyone and meeting all my new friends, but also getting to know how everyone was brought to Cedarville, because everyone has such a different story. And I know mine, like, I just didn't even think I would go to college. And then now I am home and it's my favorite place in the world, Cedarville. So it's really cool hearing everyone else's stories and then getting to share your own. So how did you end up at Cedarville? And no matter how you ended up here or how you got here or how the Lord showed you to come to Cedarville, I'm so glad you're here. Everyone's so glad you're here. And God is so glad you're here, because where else would you rather be? Trust me, it might be scary getting here for the first time alone, not knowing anyone, new place. You know, I don't live in Ohio. I'm from the East Coast, so it was definitely a jump, but you're going to love it. And it's my favorite place in the world. And I promise, before you know it, you're going to be calling it home too.

Happy move-in weekend. Whether you are a freshman who is, please soak up every sting event, everything that you can. It's so much fun being a freshman and moving in for the first time. Like, if I could go back, I would. It's also scary. Don't worry. If you're nervous, I was there too. Don't even worry, but I promise you're going to look back and be like, wait, this is so much fun. Like, why was I ever nervous? Or if you're a sophomore coming back and like, it feels like you're a freshman again, because

you're like, wait, after summer, you're like, wait, did freshman year even happen? And then, you know, you're the experienced junior like me. No, I'm completely kidding. I'm not experienced at all. I still have the gut feeling and the butterflies, like I'm a freshman all over again. Or if you're a senior and you can't believe that you're doing this for the last time, welcome back. All of you are loved, and this is going to be the best year. I mean, I genuinely am not just saying this, but I do think it's going to be the best year ever, and I hope that you have that feeling too. I just know the Lord's going to be showing all of us so much, you included, no matter what age you are, no matter what you're going through, and no matter how God brought you back here to the cornfield. It's going to be the best year ever, and God is on all of our sides.

Hey there, it's Morgan over here at Resound Radio, your music, your faith, here as always to build you up even in the crazy summertime. And fall is quickly approaching. The new school year is almost here, which is insane. But as it's approaching, I have one single tip for you and for me. Because honestly, everything I say to you is also for me. Let's be honest here. But along with that, my tip is this. With the new school year approaching, spend time

with your family. Spend time with your loved ones, because soon enough you're going to be at school with your friends and having a great time and studying and doing all the tests. But right now, you're here. You're home, and you're with your family and friends at home. Make the most of the time. Make the most of the memories made, and go enjoy their company. Love them, serve them, be with them. Because right now, I'm talking in a closet as I'm on vacation and recording this. And I'm going to get off here and I'm going to go spend time with my family. I'm at the beach and I'm going to have fun with them. So I encourage you to do the same, because soon enough we'll be stuck under essays and tests. And right now, I'd rather soak in the love with my family.

Hey there, it's Morgan over here at Resound Radio, your music, your faith, here as always to build you up even in the crazy summertime. And this crazy summertime is quickly heading into a crazy school year filled with a lot of things, if you catch my drift. So, with this new school year on the horizon, a lot of us have goals that we're lurking towards. But most of the time, they can feel way too heavy and big to reach. Maybe it's you want to exercise more, or eat healthier, or deepen your relationship with God or with others. But those just seem so big that oftentimes it feels hard to even start working on them and do the small steps to reach the top of the mountain. And I get it. Those goals seem so big. But I want to encourage

encourage you that doing the hard things for the good results is worth it. No matter how hard it is, if a good thing is to be reached, even though it's hard, it's worth it at the end of the day every single time. And even more so, in each step, God is with you and He's not leaving your side. What an amazing blessing that is, and grace and mercy. Because on the way to that mountaintop, trying to reach that hard, good goal, God is with you in the hard, backbreaking work and at the summit.

Hey there, it's Morgan over here for Sound Radio, your music, your faith, here as always to build you up, even in the insane summertime. And the insane summertime is coming to an end, I know, gasp, insane, but the school year is coming ever closer. So, how are you feeling with the incoming school year? Are you nervous? Are you ready? Are you excited? Or are you confused and don't really know how you feel? Because all are very valid to feel and just be surrounded up in. Because the new school year can have a lot of things all wrapped up in it. It can have new fears, new blessings, new opportunities, and just more responsibility. And sometimes we just don't feel ready to face all of that. And that's so valid and understandable. For me, I'm feeling excited and nervous because I have a lot going on this new school year that I'm excited to do, and yet that I'm nervous I won't be able to grapple it all with. And that's pretty valid because it's a lot. But I also know that despite all of it, God is going to be with me through it all. And that at the end of the day, even though I want to do so many things, trust falling into God's mercy and grace and into His arms, that's where I need to be this school year. And I don't know what you're going to be grappling with this semester, but

I do know one thing. Our God is going to be waiting for you to trust fall into His arms. And at the end of the semester, that's going to be the real, true good thing that you're going to need.

Hey there, it's Morgan over here at Resound Radio, your music, your faith, here as always to build you up even in the crazy chaotic summertime. And I don't know about you, but it honestly seems like summer has gone by so fast. Is that just me? Because the months just soaring by with everything, my internship, work, yada yada, and I'm sure you felt the same way. Because how is it that getting started weekend is this weekend? Insane. But even if it seems like the summer has been flying by, I still would like us both to reflect on how the summer has gone. Because yes, it's been crazy on my end, and I'm sure it's been crazy on yours. But God's been faithful through all the craziness. And at the end of the day, in the camps and the crazy and chaotic of all the summer fun, God's faithfulness in the ups and downs is more than we could ever ask for, and is such a big blessing that can calm our hearts in the crazy summers. So I don't know about you, but I need that as the summer comes to a close and the craziest of the school year

comes in. Because as the storm is incoming, our God is leading it all. And what a great blessing and peace we can have knowing that He is at the helm and He will be with us through it.

Hey there, it's Morgan over here at Resound Radio, your music, your faith, here as always to build you up, even in the craziest summertime. And I don't know about you, but I really wanted to do a summer bucket list this wonderful couple months of break. Did I? Well, in all the craziness of an internship and work and going to meet with friends and yada yada yada, I did not create an official quote-unquote summer bucket list, okay? But even though I didn't get everything that I wanted to done on this quote-unquote official summer bucket list, there are so many blessings and grace and mercy that God has given me this summer that I couldn't even begin to imagine at the start of this year that I would be able to do. And at the end of the summer, looking back on everything, I'm sure you can relate that it's been a crazy couple months. But at the end of it all, God's blessings and mercies are numerous and are hard to count. And yes, my bucket list didn't quite happen, but God's bucket list and what He set out for me to do, that was so much better than I ever could have imagined.

This is Ella on Resound Radio, building you up. And I've been talking about having a last hurrah and doing the things that you love before summer is over and we have to go back to school. And I got to do that last weekend by going wake surfing. And another last hurrah that I got to have was going on a long boat ride with my family. And we went to a restaurant by the water and we ate dinner together, and that was really, really fun. And then we just took a long ride and went to see all of these houses on an island, and we drove around for a bit, but then we had to leave because there was a big storm coming, so we had to get out of there quick and beat the storm and get back to the condo. But it was just a really, really fun time just to be on the water, to see the beauty of God's creation and just the landscape. And I hope that as you're finishing out your summer, that you get to go to all of your favorite places and enjoy them and cherish those memories.

This is Ella, and you're listening to Resound Radio, your music, your faith. So as summer is coming to a close, I feel like one important thing is to have a last hurrah with whatever you love doing to just enjoy the rest of summer before we have to go back to school. And I really got to do that last weekend because I went to the lake house with my family, and a lot of my cousins came up too, my little cousins, so we got to hang out.

out with them, and we went and we did everything together. We did all of the boat activities. We went swimming a lot. We visited all the different places just to get it all in before the end of the season. And we all were so, so tired by the end of it. But we had so much fun together, and we made so many amazing memories. And it was a great way to end the summer. And I hope that no matter what you love doing, that you also have been able to end your summer in a fun way and have one last hurrah.

love doing during the summer, and I got to do that last weekend, and one of the things that I'm going to miss the most when summer is over is going wake surfing, and I just love going wake surfing, and I wanted to get some good wake surfing sessions in before the weekend was over, and I got to do that. I got to go 3 days in a row with my family, and that was really fun. And the last day, I got my best surf in I think I've ever done. I was able to stay on the board for a really, really long time, for like over 5 minutes. I wasn't counting, but I was surprised at how long I was on there. And it felt so good when I finally jumped back in the water that I had gone for such a long time. And I knew that it was just such a good way to end it. And I hope that whatever your favorite summer activities are, that you get to have your best time doing them before you come back to school.

0: Resound Radio, building you up. This is Ella, and I've been kind of getting ready for college and doing a lot of packing lately, and that's been kind of overwhelming, but it's also been a bit fun at the same time because I get to organize all of the stuff that I want to bring, and I feel like going back to school can be daunting, but one thing that makes it a bit more fun is thinking of all the things that you want to bring, and one of those for me is clothes. I love picking out colorful clothes that just make me feel happy when I wear them, and it's been fun finding all of those and packing them and imagining wearing them around campus. And I hope that as you get packed for college, that you can find all of your favorite clothes, you can pack them, and as you wear them around, that you can feel happy and confident and like the person that God made you to be.
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I was just talking about how packing for college can be a little overwhelming, but one thing that makes it less overwhelming is packing all of your favorite stuff and imagining using it at school. And I was talking about how I imagine that with my favorite clothes, but another fun thing is to imagine

with your favorite food or your favorite snack. And one thing that gets me excited is packing all of my coffee stuff. I love drinking coffee every morning, and it's one of my favorite things that gets me out of bed. And whether you are a coffee drinker, a tea drinker, or a hot cocoa drinker, or anything in between, I hope that you're able to get excited about bringing your favorite stash of snacks to college and using those to help you get through the day and just enjoy your time there.

Happy moving weekend. Oh my goodness, I can't even believe that we're here. I've been waiting all summer. Oh my goodness. Welcome to Cedarville, whether you are a incoming freshman or you're a returning sophomore, junior, senior, or grad student, or prof who's ever listening. Welcome back to the cornfields of Ohio. The cornfields have missed you. I've missed you. Resound's missed you. Oh my goodness. I'm so happy to be back. I don't know about you, but can you believe that this summer flew by? I can't believe it. And no matter how much I talk about it, still, time amazes me by you just blinking and it's, oh my gosh, it's moving. So anyway, I'm just here to welcome all of you. Each and every one of you is so loved and appreciated, and God has you here for a reason. So please remember that.

No one talks about how sad and scary it is when your parents drop you off for the first time at college. My name is Haley Cavelli, and you are listening to Resound Radio, your music, your faith. I'll never forget me standing in the corner of the Printy parking lot because that was where my first dorm was freshman year 2 years ago. Can't believe I'm already a junior. Anyway, and my mom and aunt and little sister had dropped me off at school, and they drove away for the first time, and I'm just standing there like, welp. This just got real. Like, things are really real right now. Like, I'm on my own. I came to Cedarville knowing one girl. Shout out Grace Bishop. I love you so much. We graduated together. But it's real and it's scary and no one talks about it. Don't worry. That fear goes away in like 0.25 seconds when you meet your best friend from across the hall and you instantly click and you become best friends, and she's still one of my best friends. But it's scary the first time. And so if you're an incoming freshman and your parents have pulled away or are about to drive away, just know it's okay. And the Lord has you here for a very specific reason, and he's going to hold you through the whole thing. And you're going to find your best friends, your forever best friends. I can promise you that.

Congratulations to everyone who made it back to Cedarville. I cannot believe that it's move-in weekend. My name is Haley Cavelli, and you are listening to Resound Radio, building you up. Whether you are a brand new student and you're a freshman, or you're a sophomore, junior, or senior, or grad student, or whoever you are on this campus, you are loved and you are welcome. And I'm so happy that you're back. I'm so happy to be back. This is just amazing, and I can't believe that we're here. But anyway, no matter what grade you are, time flies and it goes by so fast. So please make sure that you are cherishing every second that you have in your 1,000 days. Freshmen, you're going to hear it all the time from literally everyone. They're going to tell you that it goes by so fast, but I'm not even kidding. It goes by so fast. I'm about to enter my junior year and like, what? It feels like yesterday that I was a little freshman in my printy dorm and I blink and I'm halfway done. So please hang on to every single second. You're going to hear it from everyone, but I'm telling you, it's the best piece of advice that I could give.

One of the coolest things freshman year is getting to know everyone and meeting all my new friends, but also getting to know how everyone was brought to Cedar Bowl, because everyone has such a different story. And I know mine, like, I just didn't even think I would go to college. And then now I am home and it's my favorite place in the world, Cedar Bowl. So it's really cool hearing everyone else's stories and then getting to share your own. So how did you end up at Cedar Bowl? And no matter how you ended up here or how you got here, or how the Lord showed you to come to Cedar Bowl, I'm so glad you're here. Everyone's so glad you're here. And God is so glad you're here, because where else would you rather be? Trust me, it might be scary getting here for the first time alone, not knowing anyone, new place. You know, I don't live in Ohio. I'm from the East Coast, so it was definitely a jump, but you're going to love it. And it's my favorite place in the world. And I promise, before you know it, you're going to be calling it home too.